Jade Hour here on Radio Seagull from her album Love Tattoo, and that was the title track from that album, which was released back in 2008. Now, Margarita has just been in touch from the Isle of Man saying that they actually missed the records that they had asked for. Well, unfortunately, I can't play them again at this hour. But I'll tell you what, I've got a guy queued up just now who I know that at least Andreas likes. So I hope this will make up for the one that you missed.

there you go, especially for Andreas Arup and Margarita listening over there in the Isle of Man. That is Jace Everett from his album Terra Rossa, and Like a Song. So I hope you managed to hear that one. You're listening to Ollie Kinvig broadcasting live from the LV8. That's the Jenny Bainton. That's the big red lightship moored in Harlingen Haven with a big aerial sticking up the back of our flight deck. So we're broadcasting on 747 kilohertz AM, the good old medium wave, and we also broadcast locally on 105.6 FM stereo. 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

Jack Savarotti from his debut album Between the Minds from 2007 and Black Rain. Keeping you entertained through the night, this is Commercial Free Radio. Radio Seagull from the Big Red Lightship, moored here in Harlingen Haven.

a band I like very much indeed, from Jacksonville in Florida. That was from their album from 1976, Gimme Back My Bullets. And their version of J.G. Cale's I've Got the Same Old Blues. You're listening to Radio Seagull, keeping you entertained through the night. If you're out driving taxis, driving through their highways and byways, well, drive safely. And I hope you have a quick shift.

Going a little off piece there, that is a band from Manchester, M People, and Sugartown from 1994. We have Patricia Vaughan, Del Castillo, and Sturgill Simpson coming up the next hour here on Music Through the Night from Radio Seagull.

There you go, from 2005. That is a band from Manchester, Oasis, of course. And it was from their album, Don't Believe the Truth, and Lila. Of course, on Sunday, we had an open day here on the Jenny Bainton. It was a beautiful sunny day, quite a warm day. And we thought maybe because of the heat, we wouldn't get too many visitors. But glad to say we had quite a few came on board to see what we were all about. And we sold a fair bit of merchandise and into the bargain. So it was lovely to see all these people, especially some of the younger folk who maybe are not that into radio, but hopefully through their experience coming on board and seeing what we are all about, it maybe changed their mind. 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

0: Glasgow, formed there in 1982 from their third album, Screamadelica, but their first album to be a commercial success. And that was Moving On Up from 1991. Ahead of them, we had Stephen Gene Leach, better known to you and I as C6 Steve. I'm a bit of a fan of him, I've got to say. And it was a title track from his album of 2018 called Can You Cook? And the question he was asking was not, could you heat a can of beans or a tin of soup?
1: I'm disciplined, it remains a recipe.
2: And neither would you. It is star nonsense. No, it is.

Supergrass. Band formed in Oxford back in 1993, no less, and pumping on your stereo from 1999. Head of them, San Francisco band I like very much indeed, Train, and it was from their album My Private Nation, and it was a title track from that album. Ahead of them, we had some Chicano rock music, Tito and Tarantula, another rather excellent band, all too into the bargain. We had Little Bitch was the name of the album, and Forever Forgotten and Unforgiven, and that was released at the turn of the century. Strange to say that, isn't it, the turn of the century. But starting off that little group of music, we had Pink Floyd, and title track from their album Wish You Were Here, from 1975. And have you ever noticed anything about the Pink Floyd albums? Anytime you go in to buy them, either whether it be vinyl or CD, they are always at the maximum price. Still pulling in the money, obviously they're still making sales. It is 6 minutes before the hour of 3 o'clock here on Radio Seagull. My name's Ollie Kinvig. I am with you for another hour, and hopefully you can stick around and enjoy what's still to come next hour. We broadcast from our radio ship, the Jenny Bainton, moored here in Harlingen Haven, the beautiful Harlingen Haven, on 747 kilohertz AM, good old medium wave and old money. And we also are on 105.6 FM stereo, VHF stereo locally. 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

excellent band from Sweden, Roxette, and a single taken from their album Look Sharp, which was the fifth and final single from that album, called Dangerous, from 1988. Chris Cooper's just brought me a cup of tea and some biscuits, so I am going to sit back and relax and have a nice cup of tea. And it's made with that UHT milk, so it gives it a little bit of extra sweetness.

from 2009. That is Alex Ruth on vocals with Del Castillo, and Everlasting, excellent track from their self-titled fourth album. And ahead of Del Castillo, we had another Mexican rock artist from Texas, Patricia Vaughn, and it was from her album Top of the Mountain, and indeed it was the title track to that album. So continuing with the kind of Spanishy Mexican theme, we've got Joe Walsh.

There you go, Joe Walsh from his 11th solo album entitled Analog Man. And I know how he feels, I'm a bit like that myself. Anyway, that was Spanish Dancer, and it was from 2012. And of course, Ringo Starr actually played drums on a few of the tracks, but not that particular track, I hasten to add. 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It is 17 minutes past the hour of 3 o'clock in the morning.

think that's absolutely lovely. From Glasgow, that is Justin Curry from 2007, and it was his first solo album, and it was called What Is Love For, and there's a lovely track called Walking Through You. Now, up next we have a guy who was a long-time guitarist for Neil Young and Bruce Springsteen. Nils Lofgren is his name, and another favourite of mine. This is from his album Flip from 1985, and Secrets in the Street, right here on Radio Seagull.

Davis with a collaborative album of new recordings of the Kinks music, helped by the likes of Bruce Springsteen, Bon Jovi, rather John Bon Jovi, and Richie Sambora, Metallica, Paloma Faith, Alex Chilton, to name but a few. And that song we heard was Bon Jovi helping Ray Davis with See My Friends, Celluloid Heroes. And it's an excellent album altogether. As I say, it's called See My Friends, and that was a track called Celluloid Heroes. And well worth a listen if you get a chance to hear it. It was released in 2010, and it got to number 12 back in the day in the UK album charts. But if you don't have it in your collection, I suggest you have a listen and add it. You will not regret it. Anyway, ahead of Ray Davis, we had a chap from Liverpool, Speak to be exact, Paul McCartney, from his solo album, Chaos and Creation in the Backyard, and Fine Lines, and most of the tracks on that album. Paul actually played all of the instruments. He's quite an established guitar player and whatever else the guy plays, his piano and everything. He's fantastic, and he's still going strong today. You're listening to Radio Seagull, broadcasting all around the planet from RadioSeagull.com.

And the word I was looking for in my last link when describing Paul McCartney was the word musician. Well, listen, you can't blame me. It's 20 minutes before the hour of 4 o'clock here in the morning on Radio Seagull, so the brain starts to get a little bit foggy. Anyway, that was Sturgill Simpson, all the way from Jackson in Kentucky, and it was from his album released in 2016 called A Sailor's Guide to Earth and Brace for Impact. You're listening to Ollie Kinvig. I am with you until 4 o'clock this morning.

are the band from Glasgow on this morning's programme, Simple Minds, and the title track from their album Big Music from 2014. And folk that's been listening over this last few weeks will know already that we've been broadcasting live from a radio ship, the Jenny Bainton, moored here in the beautiful Harlingen Haven. And unfortunately, tomorrow will be the last day of that broadcast. Excuse me. It will be the last day of that broadcast. So sadly for me, but maybe not for you. It has been quite a quick couple of weeks for me. I feel as if I've only just got here and started to settle down in the beautiful town of Harlingen. Anyway, it's been great. The weather has been absolutely fantastic. A little bit hot for me, I've got to say. At the moment, it's nice. It's 26 degrees in the studio, but I was broadcasting in up to 35. Chris Cooper was broadcasting in 41, almost 42 degrees, and obviously the management decided to pull the plug on it because it was becoming a bit of a health hazard. But as I know that it's passed rather quick for us, and we really enjoy being here on the light ship and getting to work all this lovely old equipment. It's a lot of stations now, it's just all computerized. We've got rotary control trolls and it's great. Anyway, I'm going to be with you until 4 o'clock this morning, so about another 12 minutes, and hopefully you've been enjoying the music I've played over this last 3 hours. As I say, we're going to miss being here, but Radio Seagull carries on, and lots of great music throughout the day on Radio Seagull. You can hear us between 7 at night and 7 in the morning on 747 kHz, and 24 hours a day on the internet. So hopefully you've enjoyed what you've been hearing over this last few weeks. We've certainly enjoyed bringing it

Cooper from 1991 and Hey Stupid. Well, that's just about it for me. I hope you've enjoyed the music I've been playing over this last 3 hours here on commercial free Radio Seagull. I'm going to leave you with a couple of tracks with the same title but sounding very different. Hopefully I will be back tomorrow, maybe for an hour or so. So hopefully you can join me then. I've been Ollie Kinvig on commercial free Radio Seagull. Good night to you.

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1: 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Especially when you love your wife as much as he did. He loved her so much that we don't even know her name. 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He never mentioned her once in all his writings. 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

0: This is Radio Seagull, broadcasting online and on AM and DAB radio, where it is just after 6 o'clock. Welcome along. Welcome on board. Many thanks for your company. Stephen with you through till nine. And we kick things off with Jim Steinman. It was 1981. Rory Dodd on the vocals. And Rock and Roll Dreams Come Through.
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face her. This was lost, this was my name, this was my truth, this was no game, this was not hope, this was not sane, from these broken places made. That was lost and this was later, I wanted less but nothing greater. I couldn't leave, I couldn't stay, sir, like a motherless.

Couple of tracks from 2018, Miles Kennedy, title track to the album Year of the Tiger. Before that, it was Moby and Like a Motherless Child. 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

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This is Blancmange and Blind Vision.

Radio Seagull remembering 1969. Shocking Blues, Wonderful Venus. And before that, it was 1978, Peter Tosh, Mick Jagger helping out on the vocals, You Gotta Walk and Don't Look Back. And ahead of that, it was 1982, Blancmange and Blind Vision.

Wow. Dire Straits, the Alchemy album, recorded live in 1983, and Sultans of Swing. Online and from AM transmitters in the Netherlands and on DAB in the UK and South East Hampshire, courtesy of The Flash, where real music lives. 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This is Hoosier, and a song called Jackie Ann Wilson.

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This time it's Susie Quattro along with Alice Cooper from an album called Freedom, and a wonderful new version of the MC5's Kick Out the Jams. And before that it was Hoosier from 2014 and a track called Jackie and Wilson. 24 hours a day online and through the night on AM and DAB Radio. 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

The year was 1969. The Merseys and the wonderful Sorrow. Before that, it was the Arctic Monkeys from the Car album and a track called Hello You. This is Commercial Free Radio Seagull, heading off towards the top of the hour with another Radio Seagull bonus track. This time it's Status Quo from 1981, the Just Supposing album. This is Rock and Roll.

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0: It's just after 7 o'clock on this Tuesday from Radio Seagull. Welcome along to the second hour of the show. And we got it underway with Boston from 1976, the Boston album. That was Peace of Mind.
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That was the White Buffalo and a song called Avalon, and before that it was the Supersonic Blues Machine featuring Billy Gibbons and a song called Broken Heart. 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

New music from Radio Seagull from a band called Tooth Gore, and that was a song called Cold Heart, Warm Skin. 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

The year was 1966. Radio Siegel remembers Wilson Pickett's 6375789. Oh, yeah. Before that, it was 1979. Graham Parker and the Room with the album Squeezing Out Sparks and Local Girls. And before that, it was 1981. Pretenders and Message of Love.

0: The year was 1979. Neil Young, Crazy Horse, the Live Rust album, and Like a Hurricane. 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

more new music from Radio Seagull, and it's another good one, a band called The Charlies, and I've Got Tomorrow. And before that, it was Richard Hawley from 2009, the True Love's Gutter album, and Open Up Your Door. 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

The year was 1974, Supertramp, the Crime of the Century album, and Bloody Well Right. And before that it was Genesis from 1983, the Genesis album, and Home by the Sea. This is Commercial Free Radio Sega, where it is all about the music, 24 hours a day, 7 days a week, heading off towards the top of the hour with another Radio Sega bonus track. This time it is Roxy Music from 1980, the Flesh and Blood album.

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0: Just after 8 o'clock on this Tuesday from Radio Seagull, and we got the third hour of the show underway with The Cult from 1985, and She Sells Sanctuary.
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Couple of tracks from 2016, Coleman Hell's Fireproof, and before that it was Blink 182 and Bored to Death. 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
1: Radio Seagull playing more new music. 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And before that, it was Suede from 1992 and Metal Mickey. 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And when it confirms it has done so, just say play Radio Seagull. 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Using now from the Psychedelic Furs, President Gas.

Radio C, you're remembering 1966, Traffic, Paper Sun, and before that it was Bob Marley and the Wailers, 1973, the Catch a Fire album and Stir It Up, and ahead of that it was 1982, the Psychedelic Furs from the Forever Now album, and a song called President Gas.

The year was 1972. The band Yes, the album Close to the Edge and Siberian Cartoon. Wow. 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

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And before that, it was Rival Sons from Long Beach, California, and Feral Roots. 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

Susie and the Banshees from the 1980 album Kaleidoscopes and Christine. And before that it was PJ Harvey from the album Stories from the City, Stories from the Sea, and This Is Love. And that's about your lot from me. Andy Brooks is up next. I'm Steve Essex. Many thanks for listening. Many, many thanks for your company. And with any luck, I shall catch you the next time around. Going to leave you with Dr. Feelgood from the Be Seeing You album. This is 99 and a half won't do.

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Radio Seagull on a Tuesday morning. My many thanks, as always, to Steve Essex for the breakfast music. They always say breakfast is

Never take them for granted again. They're getting the programme underway. Was Strange Love, a band from Bristol and from 1996. That was Beautiful Alone. Then it was Red Hot Chili Peppers from their 2016 album, The Getaway. And Dark Necessities, and I'll be featuring more tracks from that Red Hot Chili Peppers album throughout the programme today, which is a little different from usual, but something stayed the same. As it is the middle of the year show, I thought I'd play you 2 hours of music, which is all from past years, ending with a six, going all the way back to 1966. A little later on. And this now from 2016, and their album Strange Little Birds. It's Garbage and Blackout.

It's the Halfway Through the Year show, focusing on music from past years, ending with six. Normally here on a Tuesday, I include new music for 2026 as well, but we'll catch up with that next week. There we heard Northern Uproar from 1996 and single from their eponymous album called Town. That was preceded by Yeah Yeah Yeahs and a single from their 2006 album Show Your Bones. That was Turn Into. And there was also music by Garbage from 2016, a track from their album Strange Little Birds. That was Blackout. It's Radio Seagull streaming around the world directly from radioseagull.com, and our music from past years ending with six continues now with something from 1986 by In

Radio Seagull, where we're all about music from past years, ending with Six, and there from 1976, it was sensational Alex Harvey Band with Boston Tea Party, and before that, from their 2016 album Tween, it was Y Oak, the combination of Andy Stack and Jen Wasner, and there was the track If You Should See Me from the album, and there was also music from 1986 by INXS, title track and single from their album Listen Like Thieves. And throughout the program today, I'm featuring tracks from the Red Hot Chili Peppers 2016 album The Getaway. We already heard Dark Necessities right back at the start of the show.

That's the Strokes from an EP that was released in 2016 called Future, Present, Past, on which each of the songs represented a moment in time, with the track Drag Queen representing the future, a Threat of Joy representing the past, and the one we heard there, Oblivious, representing the present, which is always the best place to be, I think. Don't you? And then there was Red Hot Chili Peppers before that, the title track from their 2016 album, The Getaway, which was their 11th studio album in all, spanning the decades all the way back to their debut released in 1984. It's Radio Seagull, where we're playing the music from around about this time in past years, ending with six, and here's two now from 2006, starting with All American Rejects from their album Move Along.

two there from 2006. First up, it was All American Rejects with Can't Take It. That was followed by Muse from their album Black Holes and Revelations. And that was Supermassive Black Hole. And 10 years after Muse were singing about black holes, Malcolm Middleton was singing about one on his first solo album in 7 years, which is called Summer of 13. And here from it is Big Black Hole.

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This is commercial-free Radio Seagull, where there is much more to the music than hits alone.

into the second hour of the Halfway Through the Year show, with music there from June 1976 by War. That was me and Baby Brother.

Slash from 1996, singing about that old familiar feeling of lost summer love in Oh Yeah. Before that, it was Turin Breaks from 2016 and single from their album Lost Property. That was Keep Me Around here on Radio Seagull. Do keep Radio Seagull around. I've got more music coming up from around this time in past years, ending with six on the halfway through the year show. Hard to believe we're halfway to 2027. Sorry to remind you of that. But anyway, tonight, our live programmes from the Jenny Bainton in Harlingen conclude. So do be sure to join Ollie Kimvig, Chris Cooper and Mandy Martin for that from 7 p.m. Central European Time, 6 p.m. if you're listening in the UK. And this coming weekend sees the Tall Ships races taking place in the Roddenzee near Harlingen, where the Jenny Bainton will be playing a key role as a waypoint in the race's courses. So good luck to all the crew who will be on board during this coming weekend. And hopefully, if they get a chance, they might even post a few pics on our Patreon page for you all to see, because those Tall Ships are quite a sight. So keep your eyes peeled on patreon.com/Radio Seagull for the odd pic or two, hopefully, if someone gets the chance. And now, here's another track from today's featured album, The Getaway, from 2016 by Red Hot Chili Peppers.

Two songs there from a couple of fine bands from the Liverpool area in the northwest of England. That was the Zootons there from May 2006. And the original Valerie, and before that, the Griffiths Brothers, otherwise known as The Real People, and something there by them from 1996, that was Rolling Stone, and that was preceded by another track from today's featured album by Red Hot Chili Peppers, and The Getaway from 2016, and from it there was This Ticonderoga here on Radio Seagull, where we're all about music from around about this time in past years, ending with a six, and here now from 1966 is Simon and Garfunkel.

Music there, firstly by Simon and Garfunkel from 1966, and I Am a Rock. Then it was ELO, Electric Light Orchestra, from 1976, and Strange Magic. And in June 1986, Queen's album A Kind of Magic entered the UK Albums Chart at number one. There from it was one of those songs that you sing hand in hand, swaying side to side. Friends will be friends. But the week after Queen topped the UK Albums Chart, Genesis were suddenly not their friends, as they unseated Queen with their album Invisible Touch. Yeah, from it is

That's The Smiths, who in 1986 entered the UK album charts in June at number two with their album The Queen Is Dead, which was held off the top spot by Genesis and their album Invisible Touch. And there, from The Smiths, was There Is a Light That Never Goes Out, and Throwing It All Away it was before that from Genesis. And one band that sadly never really troubled the UK charts all that much was Swedish band The Concretes. And here from June 2006, is On the Radio, on Radio Seagull.

And off they go, Red Hot Chili Peppers' last track today from the featured album The Getaway, released in 2016. And that was Go Robot, and before that, from 2006, The Concretes with On the Radio. It's Radio Seagull. And next week will be kind of back to normal, with not only music from past years ending with six, but some choice picks of new music from 2026. So do join me then. In the meantime, don't forget this evening our month of live programs from the Jenny Mainton in Harlingen conclude. So join Ollie Kimvig, Chris Cooper and Mandy Martin from 7 p.m. Central European time. That's 6 p.m. UK time for our final live programmes before the Jenny Mainton is towed out into the Waddenzee for the Tall Ships races this coming weekend, where it will be broadcasting during the daytime. If you're going to be in the Harlingen area, on Radio Waddenzee, there'll be some special live programmes which you can hear on 747 kHz AM, as well as in the very local area of Harlingen on 105.6 FM. In the meantime, I'll round off today's music from past years ending with six, with music by The Low Anthem from their 2016 album, Island. This is Am I the Dream? Or am I the dreamer? I like to think of myself as a dream. But maybe I'm just dreaming.

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Well, I hope the wind didn't blow too much for Andy Brooks when he was broadcasting live from our radio lightship, the Journey Bones. And thank you, Andy, for another excellent programme here on Radio Seagull. Chris Cooper in the captain's chair on Radio Seagull for the next 2 hours from the comfort of my home studio in Birmingham. But with a theme of wind to wrap up our month of programmes from the Jenny Benton. Because it's always windy on a ship. So we started with Greta Van Fleet and the cold wind. Cold wind? No, that's just Birmingham in June. And then we heard from White Snake and Can You Hear the Wind Blow? Yes, it's the sound of another power ballad warming up. So wind forming our theme throughout the Chris Cooper show today. And, well, it was blowing so hard in Harlingen, even the ship's figurehead was having a bad hair day. When the wind hit us broadside, even the compass staggered. And when you're at sea, you know, it's not a gale that you talk about. It's just the sea giving the ship a

a 50-mile radius. Because, believe it or not, they are expecting well over a quarter of a million spectators for the Tall Ship races in Harlingen this year. Wow.

There's a high wind, so watch your hair and your hat. Don't have to worry about your hair at my age. Beth Nazaro there on Radio Seagull. And the first of those three was from Mary Gauthier. It ain't the wind, it's the rain. While in the middle, we heard from Cat 7 with The Witch's Wind. And what's the difference between a witch's wind and a normal wind? Well, the witch's wind has better eyeliner. We were talking about the Tall Ships race coming up in Harlingen. As that's in the Netherlands, let's have some Dutch music. This is the Common Linnets.

0: As Long As The Wind Blows, a live version from Golden Earring and Dutch Music, also from the Common Linnets with We Don't Make The Wind Blow, a rare example of musicians admitting they're not really God.
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3: Going back in time with Vintage Vinyl.

Jimi Hendrix. The Wind Cries Mary, written after an argument with his then-girlfriend. It became one of Hendrix's early UK hits. And before that, Vintage Vinyl. It was music from Christopher Cross and his debut single, reaching number two in the US charts in 1979, Ride Like the Wind, the smoothest outlaw ever to flee to Mexico. Play this one for colleague Rick Marks, will be on Siegel this time tomorrow. And he's very disappointed that he never made it to Harlingen for the live broadcast month. Never mind, Rick. This is music from Jane, and this is called Wind.

in case you haven't noticed, we've got a wind theme running through the Chris Cooper show here on Radio Seagull today. Floating in the wind, Hudson Ford there, who are born out of the band Straubs. And we also heard music from German progressive rock band Jane, taken from their debut 1972 album Together, and that was called Wind. This is for Nick in Devon.

Released in 1990, it became an anthem associated with the end of the Cold War. Scorpions and Wind of Change. Also on the Chris Cooper Show, it was Catch the Wind. And do you know who that version of the Donovan song was by? Well, it was Judith Durham of Seeker's fame. Play that one, as I said, for Nick, where catching the wind is still easier than catching a bus on a Sunday in his village. That's the end of hour one of the Chris Cooper Show. One more hour of our wooden theme to go. But because we are commercial free, we don't go to adverts, we go to music to take us to the top of the hour. And this is Santana with the Song of the Winds.

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I don't always give your ears a drumming. We want a bit of a laid-back tour of Europe as we start our tour of the Chris Cooper Show today, with a theme built around the word wind as we celebrate Nautical Matters, the end of our live broadcast months from the LV8, the Jenny Benton in Harlingen, and look forward in the next few days to the big regatta of sailing ships in Harlingen, and a lot of boat racing taking place as well. So we need wind for that. And we started our two with Milestones, Falter im Wind, the butterfly in the wind, which was the Austrian Eurovision Song Contest entry in 1972, finishing fifth. We then travelled to Greece for Demis Roussos and My Friend the Wind. Play that in memory of my mum, who was a big Demis Roussos fan. And now to Lithuania. The pop rock band The Skies. And this is When the Western Winds Blow.

0: The music blowing in different directions on the Chris Cooper Show was a theme of wind. First of all, there we heard music from the skies and When the Western Wind Blows, that took us into Cat Stevens and Northern Wind. And there we heard a solo track from the former frontman of Mr. Richard Page. And that was the story of a southern wind completing the compass one breeze at a time.
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0: 1977 music from the band Kansas. Dust in the Wind, their biggest hit, but originally written as a finger-picking exercise in the studio. Oh dear. And I have another amusing little fact regarding the Get Stoned track that we played. I couldn't find anything by the Rolling Stones that referred to wind or breeze or anything like that in any of their songs, so I chose Ride On Baby from 1966, only because, and here's the tenuous link, Chris Farlow recorded a version of that song, and in his version he did change the lyrics slightly, and he added a line, "You're gonna need somebody to stand by you in the wind." So the Chris Farlow version mentions wind, the original Rolling Stones version doesn't. Anyway, that's our amusing fact for today. It's Chris Cooper, it's Radio Seagull, and a reminder for you to visit our website and maybe spend some money on some merch. How about that? Or certainly have a look around there. 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So lots of useful information on that website. So do give it a go, will you? Yeah, go on. Thank you very much.
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0: Vintage Vinyl, an album I successfully carried all the way home from Amsterdam in the 70s. These are the Cats. One Way Wind.

the wonderful Anne and Nancy Wilson and the band Heart with a dramatic Zeppelin-esque track from 1978. Keeping us on theme with the story of the Mistral winds. And we were also on theme with vintage vinyl this hour. One Way Wind, 1971. A major European hit for that Dutch band. And a lot of it was down to Radio North Sea International. Chris Cooper Show on Radio Seagull. If you'd like to get in touch, chriscooper@radioseagull.com or via my Facebook page, which is Chris Cooper. They used to be called Yesterday and Today, but they shortened it to Y&T. This is Winds of Change.

if you like your music of the very highest caliber, then I recommend to you the Keith Rogers Show here on a Wednesday. Breakfast time on Radio Seagull. Bob Seger, Running Against the Wind. It's rather like a cardio workout with added misery. And also music on the show came from Y&T with Winds of Change. Now the Winds of March. This is Journey.

co-written by Steve Perry and Neil Sean, performed there by Journey. That was The Winds of March, and that just about wraps up the wind theme and the Chris Cooper Show for another week. I'll wish you well, and to all the people taking part in the sailing regatta in Harlingen, wish you good sailing. Enjoy yourselves. And we've got a few minutes to spare, so we can fit in, as always, a little bonus track. Comes from Sounds Orchestral and Cast Your Fate to the Winds. A reminder that coming up next on Seagull is A Time Warp with Mark Wall, the pirate of the airwaves, and then 3 hours on Seagull with great music from the one and only Ollie Kinvig.

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0: Seeger and the Silver Bullet Band, Fire Inside, launching this week's Time Warp. The Hubble telescope was put into space. Civil War ended in Cambodia, and Harald V became King of Norway. 1991 was our first Time Warp year. 2010 is up next.
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0: Vancouver hosted the Winter Olympics. 2,600 athletes from 82 nations took part. A property squatting ban was introduced in the Netherlands. And Robert G. Edwards was awarded the Nobel Prize for Medicine. Two Door Cinema Club from 2010. This is The Life, another Radio Seagull Time Warp.

from 2010, Two Door Cinema Club. This is The Life. Really? I think I'll sit it out if you don't mind. So 1986 we go now with the Goo Goo Dolls. It's a long way down.

0: We had the Goo Goo Dolls a long way down from 1986. The Chernobyl nuclear power plant exploded that year, went into meltdown. It was also the year of the Maradona Hand of Gold debacle in the World Cup. The UK and the Kingdom of the Netherlands signed a peace treaty. This is a weird one. Thus effectively ending the 335 years war between the two countries. One of the longest wars in human history. The year, as I say, was 1986. And then we went to the start of the 90s decade. It was the year of the official reunification of Germany. Nelson Mandela was released from prison on Robben Island in South Africa, and McDonald's opened their first fast food outlet in Moscow. We heard the Rob Tognoni Band from 1990 and Little Melody.
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0: To 1985 we go, designated International Youth Year by the United Nations. The American Route 66 was officially decommissioned, and racing driver Lewis Hamilton was born that year. Meanwhile, Robert Palmer, our next time warp, didn't mean to turn you on.

Well, the irresistible Robert Palmer has was. Didn't mean to turn you on. It's Time Warp on Radio Seagull with Mark Wall, the pilot of the airwaves. If you'd like to get in touch, it would be lovely to hear from you. You can reach me out in the Waddenzee in the north of the Netherlands from wherever you are in the world by emailing pilot@radioseagull.com. You can follow me on Twitter as well at Waddenzee Rock, WADDENZEE ROCK. Meanwhile, to 1980 we go with Dire Straits, who are solid and rocking. The Netherlands demanded a boycott of the Olympics that year. Those games opened at Lake Placid in New York State in February of 1980, and there were workers' strikes across Poland.

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I should have known I was weaker from the start.

0: Mumford & Sons and Babel from 2013. Quite a year was 2013 in the Netherlands. Wilhelm Alexander became the first new king of that country in 123 years after the abdication of his mother. National Fish and Chip Day was celebrated in the Irish Republic on the 30th of May that year, and Black Caviar, one of Australia's greatest ever racehorses, retired.
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0: Before that, the Rankin family feel the same way too. No, I don't, actually. O.J. Simpson was found not guilty, really, at a big trial that was screened around the world in 1995. More believable, Jacques Chirac was elected the President of France. 1976 up next, the Cray 1 supercomputer went online. Innsbruck hosted the 1976 Winter Olympics and the so-called Cod War between Britain and Iceland. In fact, there were several. This was the latest of several, came to an end. Steve Harley and Cockney Rebel, meanwhile, give us their take on George Harrison's Here Comes the Sun from 1976.

Love the original. I love that version as well from Steve Harley and Cockney Rebel from 1976. This is Time Warp, compilation of all the Time Warp music and features from my Wall of Sound programme that goes out worldwide on Radio Seagull via radioseagull.com, on AM in Western Continental Europe and on DAB across the Netherlands, parts of Germany and Belgium. That programme, Wall of Sound, 7 through 10 Central European Time every Thursday. And this programme pulls together all the Time Warp facts and figures and all the music as well featured on that Wall of Sound programme. Thank you for joining me today. I'm Mark Wall, the pilot of the airwaves, and we go to 1997 next. 14-year-old Tara Lipinski became the youngest ever women's world figure skating champion in 1997. There was a fire on the Russian space station Mir, and the UK handed Hong Kong back to China. Meanwhile, the Jam gave us some tales from the riverbank.

The first man-made object to leave the solar system launched at Cape Kennedy, Okinawa, was handed back to Japan after 27 years of US occupation, and the TV series MASH began on CBS in the States in 1972. Todd Rundgren that year could see the light and has done ever since. 1992 saw China and Israel establish diplomatic relations. Pakistan won the World Cricket Cup for the first time, and Estonia adopted the croon and became the first former Soviet republic to replace the ruble. And 1992 was the year that we all loved the Manic Street Preachers. Our next Radio Seagull Time Warp.

0: Manic Street Preachers from 1992. You love us.
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0: So wind the clock forward 10 years to 2002, International Year of Ecotourism. In India, man-made structures were discovered on the seabed off the Gujarati coast, dating back 9,500 years. And France replaced the franc with the euro. Meanwhile, Lyle Lovett's baby didn't tolerate anything. Really.

Not a lover, my baby don't tolerate. 1975 saw the first Jaws movie screening in theatres. The Sex Pistols played their first gig at St Martin's College in London, and Steve Harris formed Iron Maiden in the United Kingdom. And that year, one of the most remarkable songs and videos ever made was released by Queen. Against all the odds, it got airplay on the radio, and it became the classic that we know and love to this day, as this one.

Queen from 1975, penultimate offering from this week's Time Warp, and Bohemian Rhapsody. Thank you for your company over this hour. If you can join me on Thursday for the Wall of Sound, 7 through 10 Central European Time, that would be lovely. We're going to finish up in 1974 when the Terracotta Army was discovered in China. The International Energy Agency was established and Pepsi Cola became the first American company to sell products in the former Soviet Union. Although it was still the Soviet Union, of course, in 1974. A final offering from this Time Warp is from Emerson, Lake and Palmer. Fanfare for the Common Man.

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0: Many thanks to Chris Cooper and Mark Wall for the last 3 hours of fantastic music here on Radio Seagull. Welcome along. How are you? All right?
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brilliant. Formed by former Terraplane members, that, of course, is Thunder from their album All the Right Noises from 2021. And, of course, it is Destruction. And ahead of them, we had Tom Petty and the Heartbreakers from their album Echo and Won't Last Long. I can't believe that was from 1999. It seems as if it was just yesterday it was released. It's such a brilliant song. But starting off this first hour with me, Ollie Kinvig, we had one of my favourite bands, would you believe? Yes, AC/DC. And it was taken from their album Let There Be Rock. And, of course, it was the title track to that album. And that was released in 1977. Now, I have a confession to make. A lot of the music over the next 3 hours will be a bit of self-indulgence on my part, because I was at a motorcycle rally a few weeks ago. And quite a few of the bands over the weekend played some real classic rock tracks. And I thought, I'll need to dig them out for the show.

Born in Madrid to Argentinian parents, that is Javier Vargas and his blues band from his 23rd album, Heavy City Blues, and Rolling in a Trance, and that was from 2013. Up next, we have Shooter Jennings on Radio Seagull.

From Nashville, that is Shooter Jennings with a song I like very much indeed. Taken from his album Family Man from 2012 was The Long Road Ahead.

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That's what I wonder. Hey, hey. Politicians and bankers, it's all the same. 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

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C6 Steve with a song especially for the bankers and politicians out there. Taken from his album Keeping the Horse Between Me and the Ground. That was a song called Hell.

0: Having no commercials to get in the way of good music, this is good for you because it means that Radio Seagull can offer a bonus track every hour here on the Big Red Lightship, which is coming up soon.
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with a very different sounding album to their first one. That is a band from San Francisco, Black Rebel Motorcycle Club, from their album Take It On Your Own and Going Under. Ahead of them, a boy from Leicester with an album released on Straight Talking Records, Ainsley Lister, from his album Eyes Wide Open and Right as Rain. On 747 kHz to the north of the Netherlands and beyond, this is Radio Seagull.

0: Beautiful voice from Dublin girl Imelda May from her album 11 Past the Hour from 2021 and Made for Love. Ahead of Imelda, we had a guy from Liverpool, former Echo and the Bunnymen, Ian McCulloch from his third solo album Slidling and Love in Veins, and that was from 2003. If you're enjoying the music, why don't you get in touch and let me know? It's Ollie at RadioSeagull.com.
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0: Evenings with you.
1: Oh, yes, from Evansville, that is Jace Everett from his self-titled debut album from 2006. And Bad Things. It was released as a single, but for some strange reason, it didn't do too much for him. Anyway, we are going to head up to the top of the hour with Glasgow boy Justin Curry, founder member of Delamitri. And this is a song from his debut solo album, What Is Love For? And a song called No Surrender.

0: Oh, absolutely brilliant. Two great bands in a row from Jacksonville in Florida, starting off this hour on Radio Seagull. We just heard from the Allman Brothers Band and a song I never tire of hearing, Rambling Man from 1973, from their fourth album, Brothers and Sisters. And of course, the song was written by the great Dickie Betts. But starting off this hour, we had Lynyrd Skynyrd from their album Second Helping from 1974 and Sweet Home Alabama. And of course, run about that time, their popularity was starting to grow because they opened for The Who in their Quadrophenia tour back in 1973.
1: Ollie Kinvig.

That is another excellent band from Bradford in the UK this time. The Cult is their name, and it's from their self-titled album from 1994, and it's called Coming Down. And of course, the cover of that album features the rather formidable-looking Manx Lochtan sheep right there on the front cover. And I can tell you, as a lad, I was chased by one of them many times by cutting through the wrong field at the wrong time.

Another great rock track here on Radio Seagull. That is the Black Crowes, formed back in 1984 from Atlanta in Georgia. And it was from their album The Southern Harmony and Musical Companion. And the song was Hotel Illness. And that was from 1992. And of course, that album got to number one in the US album charts, number two in the UK, but only managed to get to number 10 here in the Netherlands. Anyway, as I was saying in the first hour, I was at a motorcycle rally a few weeks ago, and the resident DJ was playing lots of classic rock tracks throughout the 3 days of the motorcycle rally. And I thought to myself, well, I shall need to dig those songs out and play them on the programme. So this hour and next hour are going to contain a lot of songs I heard on that motorcycle rally.

0: Another brilliant song here on Radio Seagull, all 7 minutes and 50 seconds of it. That's a band formed in LA back in 1965. That's The Doors, and the title track to their album LA Woman, getting to number 28 in the UK album charts, but over here it actually managed to get to number one.
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The Guess Who from Winnipeg in Canada, and American Woman from 1970, which was taken from their sixth studio album, which was the last album to feature Randy Bachman, because he went off to do other things, as we all know. Anyway, ahead of them, we had a superb band, the Doobie Brothers, from San Jose, from back in 1970. And it was from their album, Toulouse Street. And the song was Listen to the Music, from 1972. And, of course, the centre photograph of the album cover was taken inside a brothel in that very street.

Oh, brilliant. Two bands in a row formed in London here on Radio Seagull. That was the Rolling Stones from 2012. And a song, Doom and Gloom. And it's very apt, given all the rubbish and doom and gloom that the mainstream media are feeding us with. And I'll tell you what, it's one thing you will not get from Radio Seagull, just nothing but great music. Anyway, ahead of them, another band formed in London, but hailing from Newcastle, the Choir Boys, and a demo song called 49er. You're listening to Radio Seagull. We broadcast from our radio ship, the Jenny Bainton, to the north of the Netherlands on 747 kilohertz. You can also hear us all around the planet from radioseagull.com.

Having no commercials to get in the way of good music, this is good for you because it means that Radio Seagull can offer a bonus track every hour here on the Big Red Lightship, which is coming up soon.

Well, what can I say about that other than fantastic? That is Free from their album Fire and Water from 1970. And of course, All Right Now. But ahead of them, we had a band from Stafford in the United Kingdom, the Climax Blues Band, a band that I used to play a lot back in the day on the land-based pirate station. It's from their album Gold Plated and Couldn't Get It Right. And ahead of them, one of Glasgow's finest, Alex Harvey, the sensational Alex Harvey Band, from their first album, Framed, and the song was Midnight Moses, and that was 1972. And that song first appeared on Alex Harvey's solo album back in 1969 called Roman Wall Blues. But obviously he had another go at it when he formed the sensational Alex Harvey Band.

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Well, welcome along to my third and final hour with me, Ollie Kinvig, here on Radio Seagull. And again, this hour will be full of classic rock tracks I heard on my last motorcycle rally. We started off with Steppenwolf from LA, formed all the way back in 1967. And that was a song from their self-titled debut album. And of course, it was called Born to be Wild. And that was from 1968.

Oh boy, that is a song I do not often play, as there are so many other radio stations just hammer the heck out of that song. Anyway, Guns N' Roses from their album Appetite for Destruction from 1987. And of course, it is Sweet Child of Mine.

That was Derek and the Dominoes, an Anglo-American band formed back in 1970 and only lasting a year and only producing one superb album, Layla and Other Assorted Love Songs. And it was regarded to be Eric Clapton's finest achievement. And of course, that song was Layla.

You're listening to Ollie Kinvig playing lots of classic rock tracks I heard on my last motorcycle rally. I know they're pretty obvious choices, but they are great nonetheless. We just heard from Bruce Springsteen from his seventh album, which was actually cited as one of the greatest albums of all time, getting to number one in the UK, here in the Netherlands, USA, and 11 different countries to boot. Anyway, that was Glory Days from the album Born in the USA. Ahead of them, we had the Eagles from their third album, On the Border, and Already Gone from 1974. If you would like to get in touch, it is Ollie. That's O-L-L-Y, Ollie at RadioSeagull.com. I would love to hear from you.

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1: Keeping the music flowing here on Radio Seagull, that is the Body Rockers, formed in Kent in 2004, and sadly only releasing one album. They did have another album in the can, but decided not to release it. That is the Body Rockers and Round from 2005. Ahead of them from Kingston in Ontario, we heard from Brian Adams from a compilation album called Ultimate, and You Belong to Me from 2017. Up now we have Dr. Feelgood and Baby Jane from their fifth album, Be Seeing You, which was a great phrase used in the original series of The Prisoner.

There you go, Baby Jane from Dr. Feelgood right here on Radio Seagull. Before I play any more music, I would just like to remind you of some great programmes here on Radio Seagull that are well worth a listen. Every Tuesday at midday, we have Chris Cooper repeating at midnight. And for a great breakfast show, we have Keith Rogers at 0600 hours on Wednesday. And you can also hear Keith again at 1800 hours on Wednesday here on Radio Seagull.

Oh, absolutely brilliant. Status Quo from their album Rockin' All Over the World, and Down Down from 1977. Ahead of them, Glasgow band formed by Bobby Gillespie and Jim Beattie. Primal Scream, of course, from their album Riot City Blues, and a Country Girl. 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Coming up soon is our bonus track, which we have at the end of each hour, because there is no commercials to get in the way of just good music. 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

Well, that's a band from Rhondda in Wales. Stereophonics is their name, and a superb song from 2005 called Dakota. Well, that is just about it for me. I hope you've enjoyed all the classic rock tracks I've been playing over the last 2 hours at least anyway, and maybe one or two during the first hour. Hopefully we can do it all again sometime soon. I've certainly enjoyed hearing all these classic tracks that I don't play that often, and maybe I should play a bit more often in the future. Thank you once again for joining me. Hopefully we can get together sometime next week. So until then, please take care. And if you're out riding your motorcycle, ride safe and keep the rubber side down. I've been Ollie Kinvig.

Many thanks to our colleagues at Radio Vadnacy for 12 hours of music and information here on the Big Red Lightship. Hello, how are you? I hope you're well. I'm going to be around until 8 o'clock this evening, and along comes Mr. Chris Cooper. We started off this hour with a band formed just outside of Glasgow, the Temperance Movement, from their second album, White Bear, and Oh, Lorraine. Ollie Kinvig in the chair until 8 o'clock this evening.

Danny Bowes and Luke Morley, forming Thunder back in 1989 in London and still going strong today. That is from their album Behind Closed Doors, their third album, in fact, from 1995, and Moth to the Flame. You're listening to Ollie Kinvig on Radio Seagull. 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

from Rise Again and Woman. And ahead of them, Faith No More, a band from San Francisco, formed there back in 1979 from their third album, The Real Thing, and Epic, and that was from 1989. I am with you until 8 o'clock tonight, and along comes Chris Cooper, who I believe will take us through until 9 o'clock, and then it will be Mandy Martin and Big Al to take us up to the midnight hour, and our last broadcast live here on the Jenny Bainton for a little while. Another Chris has been in touch. Chris Kennedy, one of our senior DJs, is listening over there in Southern Ireland. And yes, Chris, totally agree with you. I hope we can all get the chance to meet up very soon.

You know, I'm glad to say that that album saw a big style change in that band altogether. Their previous albums just were not my cup of tea at all. Muse from Tynemouth in Devon. Black Holes and Revelations from 2006. And Starlight. Ahead of Muse, we had John Mayall, and he had a lot of help from some of his friends like Todd Rundgren, Stephen Van Zandt, Alex Lifeson, Joe Bonamassa, and Larry McRae. His album was Nobody Told Me, and the song we heard was Delta Hurricane. It is fastly approaching 7:30. 30 minutes for me left on the Big Red Lightship. Up and coming after me at 8 o'clock is Chris Cooper.

Bruce Hornsby from 1995, Walk in the Sun. That's certainly what we've been doing this last few weeks, that's for sure. And anyway, it was from his second solo album, Hot House. And talking about Hot Houses, Studio One on board the Jenny Bainton has been just that, because we have been working in temperatures between 35 and 41 degrees centigrade. It's been really hot, and we're all looking like basted turkeys, I can tell you. Anyway, ahead of them we had Roxy Music from their eighth and final studio album, getting to number one in the UK charts, and a brilliant song called More Than This from 1982. 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This is the final broadcast of our live broadcast over this last month. Hope you've been enjoying the music that all the jocks have been bringing you over the last 4 weeks, and we'll continue to listen to Radio Seagull when our normal service returns tomorrow.

getting together at University College London back in 1996. That is Coldplay from 2015 and Birds. Right, Ollie Kinvig in the chair until 8 o'clock this evening, and long after me comes Chris Cooper, and then Mandy Martin, and Alan Beach, not necessarily in that order as far as Alan and Mandy are concerned. They will work it out once they get on board the ship. I hope you've enjoyed the music I've been playing for you so far. If you'd like to get in touch with three guys coming up after me, then certainly you can. It is studio at RadioSeagull.com.

Sale near Manchester. That is David Gray and the title track to his album White Ladder, which was released in 1998, but it took until May 2000 to actually get into the charts. And I'm glad to say, in August of 2001, it finally achieved the number one position, because it is a rather good album altogether. Another one of our senior DJs has just been in touch. Andy Brooks, good evening to you, Andy. And he says he's enjoying the music that all the guys are playing on this live broadcast, including himself, of course, played some great tracks when I was listening to him when he was on for a fortnight, along with Chris Kennedy. Some excellent music was played during that period. And it was a shame to see them go. Hopefully we can get together really soon. And then he also said that he enjoyed Roxette last night. Well, I've got to admit, I do play a rather lot of them, because I'm a big fan of theirs. Anyway, you're listening to Ollie Kinvig. It is 12 minutes before 8 here on live broadcast from Radio Seagull. Coming up next will be Chris Cooper.

from the self-titled album, Dave Stewart and the Spiritual Cowboys, and On Fire from as far back as 1990. How time passes. Well, it certainly has passed for me. There's only a few minutes left. Chris Cooper is waiting in the wings to bring you a lot of excellent music, I think up until 9 o'clock tonight. And along comes Mandy and Alan. Thank you so much for allowing me into your homes or wherever you've been listening, and hopefully we can get together again sometime soon on our normal service. I'm usually here every Monday and Tuesday on the Big Red Lightship. So once again, please take care and stay safe out there. I've been Ollie Kinvig on Radio Seagull.

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Well, it's my thanks to Ollie Kinvig, not only for the past hour of live music here on Radio Seagull, but for that past week of company on the journey, Bainton. Thank you very much, sir. Been great working alongside of you. And hello from Chris Cooper, back for one final hour, which I'm sure will fly by. And the music is built around sort of goodbyes, because this is the end of our live broadcast month. Thanks to everybody who's made it possible, and the guys behind the mic, in particular, who was Chris Kennedy and Andy Brooks, who kicked it all off. And then we had Ollie Kinvig and Mandy Martin and Alan Beach and myself, and the others did a really good job. So the music tonight came from Fatal Vision and their version of Goodbye. And then we heard the James Henry Morgan band from Virginia, and that was a song all about another goodbye. So hello, as I say, from me for now on Radio Seagull. Goodbye June is the title of this band, and it is goodbye to June, the last day of the month. We're halfway through the year already.

Southern Rock from Goodbye Jane, and that was Step Aside, telling someone to step aside while the guitars clearly intend to run them over, I think. It's Radio Seagull, it's Chris Cooper in the air chair. Thank you so much for your company tonight and over the past month of live broadcasts. The station where we do things that little bit differently. Rock and progressive, and we push the boundaries in all sorts of directions. This is Blood Ceremony now, and Goodbye Gemini.

0: for Blood Ceremony and Goodbye Gemini. Well, I'm delighted to have been joined in the studio by one of the very important backroom team members without whom Radio Seagull couldn't operate, and that's Martin Wallace. Hi, Martin.
1: Good evening, Chris.
0: Nice to see you. You've been on the Jenny Bantam for the whole of the past month, haven't you?
1: I have, yes. Yeah, I came here at the end of May and going home the 7th of July.
0: Yeah, and you've got a big event coming up when you come back, go home.
1: Yes, I have. Yeah, we got a family wedding, so I've got to make sure I'm back for that one.
0: Absolutely. So will you witness much of the tall ships races?
1: I'll be here for that.
0: Be a good view from the Jenny Bainton.
1: We'll climb up the mast and we'll have a good look.
0: Jolly good. So how's the food been on board? Are you the cook, so it's going to be okay?
1: I'm the cook when Martin, the other Martin's not here.
0: Right. Okay, I won't ask which is the best cook, so we better not go down that route. the ship looks so much better now than it has done in the past. I mean, every time I come, it's improved, and there's new coats of paint and everything. Is that anything to do with you?
1: Well, some of it is to do with me, but not a great deal. I'm not here. That's all down to the Dutch crew. They come nearly every weekend, and they do, like you say, do a damn good job.
0: Yeah. So if you're ever around the Harlingen area, it's well worth a visit because it's a lovely town, and the ship does have open days most weekends, doesn't it?
1: I think it's around about every third weekend.
0: Yeah. Right, so you need to time your visit accordingly, and all the information is always on Facebook, as everything is these days. Whether you can believe it or not is another story, but we won't go down that route. And you came over here in one of your old cars, didn't you, Martin?
1: Well, you say an old car, it's a 22 years old, which
0: it's new
1: these
0: then.
1: Days is old, but to me it's a new car.
0: Yes, okay. How many cars have you got?
1: 1, 2, 3, 4, 5 at the moment. I've only got a small fleet. I have been known to have over 20 at one stage.
0: Have you really?
1: Mm.
0: Wow. You must have some space to keep them.
1: Yeah, I've got a nice big garden, yeah.
0: Yeah, that's good. Great stuff. Okay, Martin, and anything you wanted to sort of get across, any points you want to make?
1: Not really, no. You sort of threw that one at me and I haven't got a clue what to say, so and we'll let you carry on, Chris, and
0: let's play some
1: carry
0: music.
1: Carry on doing the good job.
0: And we'll have music from Three Colours Dark, because we do like to do things, as I say, that little bit differently, the broad church of music that is the Chris Cooper Show.

featuring fabulous vocals from Rachel Cohen. Three Colours Dark on Radio Seagull, The Science of Goodbye. A real slow burn elegy where every chord feels like it's measuring the exact weight of parting. So that was Three Colours Dark. This is Chris Cooper thanking Martin for popping into the studio. Very good of him. And he is definitely one of the guys who's kept everything ticking over behind the scenes. I was hoping to have a chat tonight with the big boss. That was Sietse Brouwer. But he's off on a sort of end of school term play that his grandchildren are appearing in. So he will be on the ship a little bit later on. A similar story for Adrian, who is one of our technical guys and has been a lot of help to us during the broadcast as well. So Adrian will be coming onto the ship later tonight after I finish my show. But maybe we can persuade him to come up during our final hour between 11 o'clock and midnight here in Central Europe. And that's between 10 o'clock and 11 o'clock if you're listening in the UK. Okay. Kiss My Past Goodbye. Yep, that's the title of this one.

0: blues rock burner from Deep Purple. That was Kiss Tomorrow Goodbye on our goodbye theme for our farewell programme to the live part of broadcasts from Jenny Bainton, our radio lightship in Harlingen. Seagull will continue as normal, back to normal schedule tomorrow. But it's not just one radio station on this ship. There's a station as well called Radio Waddenzee, which is part of the network and as a part of the teamwork going on aboard the ship. And I've got one of the Dutch team with me now. That's Jan Berg. And you're gearing up to doing some live programs on Waddenzee, aren't you?
1: Yes. Surely you are saying goodbye,
0: and you are saying hello.
1: So tomorrow morning at 10, I will start with the first 3 hours live on Radio Waddenzee, and I hope you'll join in with us.
0: Absolutely.
1: www.radiowaddenzee.nl. You can listen to us.
0: Yeah, we've got the FM transmitter on board, 105.6 FM, and we'll also be going out across the north part of the Netherlands on 747 kilohertz AM, and around the world on the internet at radiowaddenzee.nl. Is that correct address?
1: Yeah.
0: That's good. And Sietse, our big boss here on the ship, he'll be doing some live programs.
1: I kick him behind the microphone tomorrow at 4 o'clock in the afternoon.
0: Good. Well, I hope you have success, because I've tried to get him on Radio Seagull, and he
1: needs some persuasion, and then he will manage to get him behind the mic.
0: Very good. So you'll get to see the tall ships race in Harlingen. That'll be a good view from the Jenny Bainton.
1: That's one of the things we can do. We're going to tell the people about the tall ships that's coming in and all things that are happening here in Harlingen.
0: Yeah, it's going to be a big weekend.
1: I think it will.
0: I think Sietse has said that they were expecting something like 350,000 people in the town, which is a lot of people in a small town.
1: Well, if they all come aboard to buy a cup of coffee.
0: Yeah, if they did that, we will have enough to dry dock the ship.
1: Yes, exactly.
0: Really, the next big phase in the story of the Jenny Bainton.
1: And if you listeners of Radio Seagull are coming to Harlingen this weekend, we are Friday, Saturday, and Sunday and Monday open from 1300 hours with total 1700 hours. Be welcome.
0: Right. So it's a long weekend. Friday, Saturday, Sunday, Monday, we're open every afternoon. That's great, isn't it? Anything else you'd like to tell us? What's your radio history? And because you hear it from the Dutch side, don't you?
1: Of course, Veronica, Noordzee, Mi Amigo, Caroline, we made it all. And I'm making radio already for more than 50 years with pirates. Great. Yeah, I know how it goes. And for me, the same. Yep. And I joined Radio Waddenzee in 2011 till it stopped. But now we're back for five weeks. Well,
0: yeah, and that's quite exciting.
1: It's nice to do again.
0: It is.
1: I hope the listeners also will enjoy it.
0: Yes.
1: But we must not talk too much, Chris.
0: Okay.
1: They are all waiting for music.
0: Okay. Right, well, we'll slow the pace down just a little, continuing with our goodbye theme. This is music from Alison Mora. And this is The Day You Said Goodbye.

with a goodbye theme. That was one of my favourite Eurovision Song Contest songs ever, and I don't often play Eurovision Song Contest songs on the radio. That was the Humans, which was the entry in the 2018 Eurovision Contest from Romania, and I think that was a tremendous track, all about goodbye, to keep us on theme and on target, as we are now. Scandal featuring Patti Smith. And this is Goodbye to You. Well, not just yet.

goodbye to you. It'll soon be hello to Mandy. She's coming along for the next hour here on our farewell night of live programmes from the Jenny Benton. Hi to Rick Marks of this very parish. Tuned in. Thank you, Rick. I've missed you, you know. Well, you know that anyway. So thank you for your support. And had a nice message just to flash up from Gordon Bathgate, who said he's enjoyed the music and the programmes and says hi to everybody on board the Jenny Benton. So thank you very much, Gordon. Rock, pop, blues, it's all here on the Broad Church of Music.

proving that they had more than one record than overnight sensation, that was the Raspberries. And don't want to say goodbye. Well, nor do I, but I have to. I'll be back with you in a couple of hours' time during our final hour when we're all going to get together in the studio. But for now, from Chris Cooper, thank you for your company. Thank you for all the emails. If you want to email Mandy, who's coming up next, then it's studio@regosiegel.com. So thank you to everybody who has contacted me. I'm not going to go through the list of people. I've run out of time, but I'm going to play out with music from J.J. Cale. And this is Since You Said Goodbye.

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1: And the time is 9 o'clock, and I'm Mandy Marshall.

0: curse. We work. Give us a break, guys.
1: Yeah, give us a break, because I love being with you here on Radio Seagull. I've almost been aboard this lightship and worked with the station. Next year it'll be 20 years. Can you believe it? Time has just flown by. That just shows you how much I've enjoyed being with you. And it's fantastic being aboard the lightship once again. Of course, concluding the final evening. It's a bit sad, but on the other hand, we've enjoyed the last month with you. It's been fantastic, your company, and I've so much been enjoying being with you. Thank you so much to all the posts that are on Facebook. Keep them coming in to Mandy Marton on Radio, all the Radio Seagull posts on Facebook. And also, you can contact me via email me at studio@radioseagull.com and let me know if you're listening to us on 105.6 FM or, of course, 747 AM, however you're listening to us. It'd be great to hear from you. And I'll be saying hi to a few people who've been just that shortly. But it's been so hot and glorious, the summer so far, so we've been here a little too hot at times. Uh-huh. Oh, yeah. Been meaning to play this song over the last few days, just didn't get the opportunity. We have been, the last couple of days, enjoying some of those summer breezes, so it's been making it a lot more pleasant. Right here in Harlingham, beautiful place. Thank you for making us so welcome. And thanks to everyone who's been involved in the broadcast on the ship, putting it all together as well. We'll have the Isley Brothers coming up now. And as I said, if you want to get in contact, you can do so via email. Please, come on. I'll be saying hi to you if you have posted in a few moments' time. Thank you so much to everyone who's been in touch so far. And I'll be with you for just an hour today. Yes, I will. And then it's

The Isley Brothers there with those summer breezes, and there's some beautiful summer breezes wafting around the ship at the moment. It's just it's lovely here in Harlingen. And, well, no, I haven't had so much sunshine today. It's been just a little overcast, but at least it hasn't been incredibly hot like it was before. Not that I should grumble about sunshine, I don't, but having temperatures sort of into the 40s Celsius has just been a bit too much for me. Let me know how you feel. Do you like it with all the global warming? I'm probably not a good thing, I know, but it's fantastic to be with you. It's great to be aboard the ship too. You can see all the things that you're not used to seeing day to day when you're aboard a radio ship. And this is a very fine lightship, the LV8, here of course in Harlingen. And although I know the days to come and visit the ship for this broadcast are over, I'm sure there'll be other opportunities. So if you get a chance in the future and get a guided tour around the ship, then do so, because it's a lot of fun and fascinating. And so big hello to everyone who's been visiting us on the ship this week, especially to Jerk. Hi, Jerk. And also to Frank, who came around the other day. Thank you both for getting in touch. Also to Bert, who wants to actually work on the ship. So hopefully you can help us here on Radio Seagull. We would love that. And of course, Richard and Herman the other day we saw. And Teo. Hi, Teo. We've got some music coming up for you a little later. And hopefully you can come aboard the ship next time round. Well, let's move on now, because sadly it's not the weekend anymore. But it does feel to me it's still got that kind of vibe. Tuesday, of course. Tuesday with Mandy aboard the lightship on Radio Seagull. I'm with you live until 10 o'clock today. We've all got an hour, and then it's Alan takes to the airwaves, and then our party broadcast. Here's a golden earring right now on Radio Seagull.

me down from Deborah Bonham. 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And if you want to get in contact, it's studio@radioseagull.com, or you can contact me on my Facebook pages. And I know there's a few people who've done just that I'm going to be saying hi to shortly. Silver, no, you've been so supportive, and thank you so much for that pic. I thought afterwards, oh, I didn't give you a credit on the picture I posted, but I should have done, because it's all Sylvan's work there on the photo you see there on the Facebook. And gosh, that really does remind me of my model days, because I was mentioning I used to be a model on air a while back, and Sylvan's recreated it. So it's like looking at another photo of me from a few years back. So fantastic. Thank you so much, Sylvan. You said you were listening a little earlier in the week to the lady who's coming up next, and Rita Coolidge, of course. And I hope you enjoyed the theatre yesterday, and you enjoyed your evening out. But I did have the track you wanted from Rita Coolidge. I hope we're not all alone. Certainly, I'm sure we're not here when we're with you on Radio Seagull. And that should have worked. Someone told me it would do. Let's give it another go. Is it? Should do? What's happened to it? Where's it gone? Where's that computer gone? Give it another go. Here we are. Hang on. We'll give it one more go. These are little gremlins aboard the ship. That's let's try and see if I can get someone. Tell you what, we'll come back to that. I think I might know now why it wasn't working where I wanted it to. Isn't that typical? Never mind. I'm going to give it another go. I'll give it another go here on the ship. So I just push that button there. Think that should work, and then I should be able to get back to Rita Coolidge again. Let's give it a second try. Let's give it a second try and see how it works. Nope. Okay, we'll go to something else and we'll come back to Rita Coolidge. I suppose you no one out there listening on the deck, otherwise Chris or Alan will come in and help me, but never mind. I'm sure that I'll just push that little button and get some John Mayall. Just not used to this computer that they have out here on the ship. Never mind. I'll persevere. I'll get the screwdriver out. I won't if anyone's listening from the crew of the ship. But this song from John Mayall will chase away all those blues in the meantime.

John Mayer there, and that good old rock and roll. That's what we're playing here, of course, on Radio Seagull with myself, Mandy, and for the up till 10 o'clock live tonight aboard the Lightship. And I've kind of sorted out the computer, hopefully, with Al's help. So I'll get him to go over there and push the little button there, because he said if I push that button, it should work. And hopefully, Sylvan, we'll get you that Rita Coolidge. Yeah, second time lucky. I know we're all alone, but not aboard the Lightship.

0: Peter Coolidge there, We're All Alone, especially for Sylvan, the Stairway Girl aboard the Amigo. You'll have to be the Stairway Girl aboard the Jenny Bainton sometime in the future, Sylvan. It'll be lovely to see you on board. Have you having a lovely evening. And same for everyone listening in today. Love your company. It's great to be once again aboard our light ship. Very fine ship. And it's beautiful here in Harlingham, but I'm not sure we're going to have quite a spectacular sunset this evening as we did yesterday. It was still looking really beautiful when I walked on my way down the jetty to the ship. So, always good to be with you here on Radio Seagull. Thank you so much, everyone who got in touch. And when we did a combined program with The Flash, because as you know, the Flash relay Radio Seagull programs throughout the nighttime hours, from midnight to first thing in the morning. And, of course, we did a Sunday jukebox, Al and myself, didn't we? The Sunday, we did a broadcast here aboard the ship. And from Angela, we missed your post. There were a few posts that we missed, and one of them was from Angela. So I do hope you are able to listen in today. You mentioned you would. So apologies for not playing it at the time, because things were pretty hectic in the studio, as Alan can agree on that one, can't you?
1: Mm-hmm.
0: Not getting lots of words out of him tonight, but I will get some Kate Bush. So hope you don't mind. This is a track that Alan chose from Kate Bush. Wow. And Angela, do wish you a good week, and thank you so much for tuning our way. Now you're a Radio Seagull fan. Welcome along to the Seagull family.

Wow, isn't that a great track from Kate Bush right here on Radio Seagull? And of course on a Tuesday evening. I'm normally here on a Friday, so it seems a bit strange to be here on a different day of the week, but looking forward to tomorrow, because tomorrow is supposed to be sunny, so hopefully go for a swim just here in Harlingen, because it's lovely beach here as well. If you haven't been here before, give it a visit too. And going to be so busy over the next few days with the tall ships as well, so yeah, it'd be lovely to see you here. And that was especially for Angela, lots of love to you and to Angela and Sylvan as well. So got another email that's come in, and I must say there's a song coming up for Ian Harrison. So Ian, I know you wanted some music from the boys, so that's coming up in a second. But a big thank you to Chris, who got in touch, Chris in Norfolk. He said thank you for all the great music over the past few years. I may well see some of you in Harwich on the LV18 in a few weeks' time, but not been there since Easter 2024. But not too far for me to travel. Best wishes from Chris in Norfolk, and best wishes to all of us here at Radio Seagull. So thank you so much, Chris, for getting in touch. Always good to hear from you. If you want to get in on the action on the emails, it's studio@radioseagull.com. When you say listen to me over the years, gosh, it's been a lot of years. Next year it'll be 20 years. I'm wondering what I'm going to get. Am I going to get a gold watch or one of those little carriage clocks? I don't know. We will see. But Ian Harrison, I hope you don't mind Chris sharing a song with Ian Harrison, because I know he asked for this one from the boys. Just give up your guns right here on Radio Seagull. When I-

leather boys, give up your guns. Oh, I wish everyone would do. What a better world it would be. Well, here comes the girl. That's me. No, possibly. But it is the title of the track from Tom Petty, which is coming up in a moment for Teo and Hilly as well. Looking forward to seeing you, Teo. I know you didn't get a chance to visit this lightship while we had the open days, but you are coming to see us tomorrow afternoon, so we are thoroughly looking forward to that. And Anne, if she's listening in, I do hope you have a lovely birthday tomorrow as well. It's been great to be with all the guys here from the broadcast, and everyone helping out. People have been broadcasting, and also the team behind the scenes as well. Everyone has put it all together. Herman and Richard were both helping out the other day, and we went out and a little get together. And also Frank, who visited. Hello, Frank. Do hope those bees are doing well today. And lovely to see you. And also Chirik. It was great to see you aboard the ship visiting, and you bought some souvenirs as well. So, of course, you can do that. We've got lots of merchandise next time you come to see the ship. Or look at our website. You can find out how you can get yourself your hands on a Radio Seagull t-shirt. Well worth it. And well worth being with you, because thank you so much for all the response. It's always good to hear from you. And Andrew said, Golden Earring, been ages since I heard this one when I played Weekend Love a few moments ago. And let me get you trying to what you've got the Wi-Fi radio on, and see if Sophie can't listen in today, but you're going to record it. So hello, Sophie, big hello call out to you, Sophie. And those jingles are going to be here on Radio Seagull in the not too distant future. Thank you so much for that. And thank you for Silvand as well. Yeah, I'll let you know if there's any way you can stir away. Maybe you can hide on one of the lifeboats. We'll see you, Silvand. And William said, enjoying the song, William Harker. Thank you so much, William. Good to know you're enjoying the music too. Big call out to Philip, who's enjoying the music as well. Well, thank you so much. Do keep those emails coming into studio at radioseagull.com, or of course you can contact us via the Facebook pages. But Teo, I did promise you this song's coming out especially for you from Tom.

0: Petty there, especially for Teo. And hope you enjoy that one. Look forward to seeing you tomorrow. Lots of love to you and Hilly. And Sylvan, you said sounding absolutely brilliant tonight, the sound is. So really loud and clear. That's fantastic to hear. So you have to let me know how you're listening to us. And I'm not going to say that. Well, on the internet, yeah, but you know, usually it might be loud, crackly, yeah. It might be all crackly, you never know, kind of thing. But thank you so much, Sylvan. And
1: Hi, Sylvan.
0: Hi, Sylvan. I'm blushing. The nice comments you said. Thank you. It does look a very flattering and look beautiful picture. But you know, it's amazing. It does look just like me a few years ago, and I also looked just like that. I'll show you when I first went on board another radio ship. Well, here on Radio Seagull, I can show you some of the old pictures in the past, and also when I was here on the Ross Revenge. That's a lot of clunking going along out there. So I don't know. It's memories there of being here aboard the ships. It's always good to be with you, no matter which ship it is. And Frank has got in touch too, and he says, "Hi Mandy, I'll be listening in. Have a good show. Lovely to be on the ship last Sunday. Greetings to everyone." Thank you, Frank. That's much appreciated. Lyndon says, "Hi Mandy, you look stunningly beautiful." Well, now I should have read that beforehand before I read it out on the air, but thank you, Lyndon. I am really blushing. All ears here, Mandy, as always. There's Chirk. Thank you so much, Chirk. And William Harker says, "The Queen of the Ocean, the Voice of the Waves." Mandy Marton, thank you so much. And finally, on this group of ones that have come in, is from Stuart Preston. "Hi, Mandy. It's a yes from me." Well, I do hope you're all going to enjoy the song I'm going to play next for you here over the airwaves, because that's what it's all about, the music. But The Motors, do you remember that? "Forget About You? As If I Could." I could never forget about you. Especially not because next year it'll be 20 years since I've been with you. So it shows how much I enjoy being on Radio Seagull. And your company is what makes it all worthwhile being here over the airwaves. So thank you so much to each and every one of you. So let's get on with the music, because I've only got now another 10 minutes left.

forget about you? Oh, never. Not when I'm here with you on Radio Fiddle. Thank you so much for getting in touch. Of course, you can also check us out on patreon.com and Radio Seagull. That's another way to get in contact with us here at the radio station. The sun is setting. I asked for a little bit of sunshine on this rather cloudy day, and that's what I got. So you see, sun always shines on the righteous, that's what they say. And once again, lovely to be with you here aboard the lightship. Great fun, because Chris just popped in the studio, and Alan, who's coming on air in just a few minutes' time, so do stay tuned. And then, of course, he takes you through to 11 o'clock in the evening, and it's a get-together, a little party with all of us here who've been involved with the broadcast that are still here on the ship. Chris Kelly, Chris Kennedy as well. Hello, Chris Kenny, whoever you are. Chris Kennedy, of course, and Andy Brooks, who got in contact. I feel like they're with us here on board because they've had so much support from them as well. So great, you guys. We've been listening. Everyone who's been involved in the broadcast, it's been great. We've loved to have your company. So, move on with I just wanted to fit in this song because I guess sadly in a few days time we will be sort of on our way back home with memories of being here from the harbour broadcasting on a big red ship, the Jenny Vainton, of course. I'm going home, but not quite yet, but I will play some Christopher right here on Radio Seagull.

Well, Christopher and I, we're both going home. Well, not quite yet. I'm going to enjoy Harlingham, and I am enjoying being with you here in the ship, and I can hear that Alan and Chris, well, Chris was on the air just a few moments ago. Hello, Chris. He's still with me in the studio. Oh, yeah. And Alan's just going to be taking over on this very hot seat, so I'm going to have to make way now. So I'll leave you, of course, with some heart. From myself, Mandy, till next time, I'm wishing you...

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This is Radio Seagull, where there is more to music than hits alone.

Stevie Nicks along with Tom Petty. Stop dragging my heart around. Not sure about dragging a heart around, but we're definitely not dragging an anchor around tonight. It's a beautiful, beautiful, still lovely summer's evening with a lovely summer breeze just floating past the ship here in Harlingen Harbour. Just myself and Chris, we're just out there on the deck watching a lovely big pink and orange sun sinking into the Wadden Zee. So there we go. Does that set in your mind a picture of what offshore radio can be about on the good days? It's absolutely beautiful out there this evening. Has been a bit hot last weekend. It's cooled down a bit, but it's jolly pleasant at the moment. Anyway, I am Al Big Al. Thank you for joining me. And thank you to Mandy for the last hour. She'll be back after 11 tonight. We're going to get everybody here in the studio and we're going to celebrate the end of our live broadcast from the ship this year. But of course, Radio Seagull will continue. All the presenter programs will continue.

We just won't all be sitting here living and breathing on board the ship at the same time. But anyway, thank you, Mandy. I will play this one for you. She is the long, cool woman in a black dress. Well, just about.

band from the Portsmouth area. Go by the name of Kings and Castles and That Girl. That girl in the long, cool black dress was, of course, Mandy. And as I say, she will be back later on, just after 11 o'clock, when we all get together here in the studio. Now, if you're a fan of offshore radio for many years, this one will strike a chord with you.

0: false? Our love's in jeopardy. Answers on the back of a postcard, answers on an email or something like that. I don't know what they would do on radio competitions nowadays. Greg Kinn, he had a few sort of minor hits on the side of the Atlantic, sort of late 70s, early 80s. And then, amazingly, I was in San Francisco in the late 90s, and Greg Kinn was a breakfast DJ on one of the big rock stations in San Francisco. I think K-Fog or K-San or something like that. But there we go. Life for old rock and roll stars, yeah, you can become a radio DJ. I'm not quite sure what happens after you've been a radio DJ. Need to ask Harry Chapin about that one or something, don't we? There we go. Before Greg Kinn, it was Joe Walsh and the Analog Man in a Digital World. I know how he feels sometime, and if you like your analog stuff, do something and send an email, which I think is very digital, to studio@radioseagle.com. studio@radioseagle.com. You're going to say something. Yes.
1: Yeah, I was going to say, because I just saw you talking about Analog Man. This is... Yeah. Andrew.
0: Yes, Joe Walsh, an active radio ham who loves restoring valve radios. Yeah. He does, yes. I had forgotten to mention
1: Alan's
0: that. Yes.
1: Playing Analog Man.

0: Yes, thank you. Andrew, hope you're well. It was good to see you the other day, and your lovely daughter as well. She was burning off a bit of energy, I think, wasn't she, while she was here? But there we go.
1: She was, and she's going to do some jingles for Radio Seagull.
0: And she's even recorded some jingles for Mandy for Radio Seagull, so there we go. We'll get those edited up and on air shortly.
1: And Andrew's recording the programme, so she'll hear this tomorrow.
0: Oh, no. You mean there's going to be evidence of this?
1: Yeah.
0: But it could be used against me. Oh, yeah. No.
1: Okay. Hello, John, by the way. Hi to John over in the south of France. Sorry, I should have mentioned you earlier in the programme. I'm not sure if you were able to tune in now. Hope you and Mari had a lovely holiday. Thanks for all your help with programmes as well.
0: Fantastic.
1: All the very best.
0: In the south of France. Has it got an ocean view?
1: Probably.
0: Ah, because we've got an ocean view here.
1: Oh, yeah.
0: So we have a song about an ocean view?
1: Mm-hmm. Yeah,
0: all right. Please.

worry, I'm by the sea. I am definitely by the sea at the moment, in the harbour, in Harlingen, on board the lightship. Jenny Bainton broadcasting on Radio Seagull. Hey, that's what's in my memory. Melissa Gibson is her name, was her name. A good friend of mine from many years ago, and I haven't seen her for about 15 years or 20 years or something. Hope she's doing it well, but she recorded a couple of albums. From Connecticut, she moved to Nashville and tried the Nashville scene for a couple of years. Didn't quite work out. Last time I heard from her, she was a dental assistant or a dental nurse back home in Connecticut. But she recorded a few albums. She lived out her dream. So there we go. That's what it's all about, really, isn't it? There, let's have a little bit of Dutch music now.

we go. If you want a bit of advice, say goodbye. Tell no one. Just leave your clothes folded neatly on the beach and disappear. And people will wonder whatever happened to you for about the next 120 years. There we go. I'm not advising that, am I? So no. We've got Chris, we've got Adrian, and we've got Mandy in the studio. Everyone's coming in at 11 tonight to commemorate the end of this year's Living Live programmes here on the MV Jenny Bainton, or the LV Jenny Bainton, should I say. It's a light ship, not a motor vessel. Before Kathleen Edwards, Cheryl Wheeler, it was a name you were looking for because you had no idea who that was. If it were up to me, I would give away the guns, or take away the guns even. So they've got some good advice in that one. One of those songs that makes you go, that's quite interesting lyrics. Most songs that hit the pop charts don't have interesting lyrics. That one didn't hit the pop charts, and he does have interesting lyrics. There we go. Make of that what you will. Now, this has got some interesting lyrics as well. Open to various interpretations, depending what you're doing or smoking or inhaling at the time. It's the Byrds, a Seagull classic, 8 Miles High.

0: such a 1990s way to dump somebody, isn't it? Straight to voicemail. Stacey Gable is her name. There are a lot of words and a lot of lyrics and a lot of very fast delivery in that song. Absolutely fantastic. Stacey Gable, straight to voicemail.
1: Oh, you've got voicemail from me?
0: Yes.
1: Yeah, a few messages I missed out. Linda okay. Nichols, thank you.
0: Would you like to talk into the microphone?
1: Hello.
0: What sounds like you're in a public toilet?
1: Oh, it does sound like that.
0: All right.
1: Yeah. Well, I did say, what's that mean, privy?
0: Yes.
1: Yeah, okay. Hello, Lyndon, thank you. And also, Lyndon also said how much he likes the idea of starting a band for the DJs and everyone.
0: All right, okay.
1: Yeah, well, the Jenny Vainton, Radio Seagull.
0: The Tuneless, or the Out of
1: band.
0: Tunes.
1: Yeah,
0: did you get a name for it? The Tuneless?
1: We haven't decided yet, so if anyone can think of a name for our band, for all the presenters here on Radio Seagull, let us know.
0: Right.
1: Derry Quinn said he couldn't tune in earlier, but he said it's a problem with the internet and on the mountains, so they're going to sort that out. He's listening to us
0: not
1: over there.
0: Not a problem with the internet.
1: He is. He's listening to us all the way over there in California. So,
0: all right.
1: Yeah, so they're starting to lay fiber cables up. So he said, look, picture I posted there. He said, looking like your Top of the Pops days.
0: Oh, right.
1: That's not yours, I think. I was never
0: on Top of the Pops.
1: Right. It is identical, actually. So
0: right,
1: there you
0: okay.
1: go. Thank you. And John. And John and Mari. I know I mentioned earlier, but there you
0: go. All right. There we go. Okay. Yeah. Thank
1: and
0: you.
1: Frank and
0: Jerk
1: and bye.
0: Bye. I've no idea who she was. She just appeared. Radio Seagull. Tuesday night, 10:45. This is Dan Baird. I love you. Full stop.

one bit of Dutch music from the 1960s, Q65, The Life I Live, here on Radio Seagull. And before that, Dan Baird, who is an American gentleman. The song in American is I Love You, period. In English, it would be I Love You, full stop. Well, that doesn't kind of work properly, does it? There we go. A song I remember being played to death back in the early 90s on what was then the RTL 4 radio, or RTL Rock Radio, with Mark Jacobs and loads of other people. Absolutely wonderful station. They played that one to death along with some other great tracks that were around in the early 90s. Back in the day, I used to record it off a satellite on a C90 tape every day on my tape deck. I used to leave running when I went out to work, and the next day I would take that tape and listen to it in the car on the way to work and back and put another tape in. So I ended up over about a week having about 5 different tapes going around in circles to listen to some great music in the car, because there wasn't much to listen to in the car in the early 90s, was there, on decent music on the radio? Mind you, there still isn't much in the car to listen to decent music nowadays. You kind of have to find it online on the internet, or you have to make it yourself from your own playlist. But there we go. We do things differently here on Radio Seagull, because we play proper music, where there's more to music than hits alone. Going to play you a young lady who is a good friend of mine again. Her name is Diana Shunkaha Wanaguin, and if that sounds a bit of a mouthful, it's a Native American name. Track she brought out on a CD she brought out about 20 years ago. She lives in Watford, in London, rather than somewhere out in the American plains. But this is a track from an album she brought out in the mid-2000s. It's called In My Lifetime, which kind of goes with the life I live, really.

0: Anna Shunkawanagwin, a bit of a mouthful to say, in my lifetime, and my lifetime here on Radio Seagull has just about expired because it is coming up for 11 p.m.
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0: French. I'm not sure why we're speaking French, because we're in the Netherlands. Live broadcasting from this year's live broadcasting from the Lightship and Radio Lightship with Jenny Bainton, coming to a close in an hour's time. It's been our pleasure to be here hosting this for the past week. Before us, there were other people here, but we are the ones who've been entrusted with the close downs. We've got Mandy in the studio with me.
1: Hello,
0: I've got Chris in the studio with me.
1: Oh,
0: yeah.
1: Mandy's got the finale.
0: We've got Adrian somewhere, and we've got Ollie Kinvig downstairs. We're going to have to drag him out of the mess room and bring him up to the studio so he can say his goodbyes as well.
1: If not, we'll just run around and look like more of us.
0: Yes, we'll try and look like we've got a million people in here or something.

0: you look out of those dream police will be after you. Don't you have any dreams that you're not supposed to have? And after the dream police, the thought police will be after you. Kind of. That's the world we live in nowadays, isn't it? What happened to our freedom? What's gone wrong with the world? Chris over in Ireland says, what's gone wrong with the world? He says, last week, Ireland was hotter than Greece. The BBC have switched off long wave. And Radio Seagull is no longer broadcasting live. And yeah, what has the world come to? It's all gone wrong somewhere, hasn't it?
1: It's gone wrong because you're not with us still on the ship. We miss you so much, Chris. Really do.
0: It is. But if long wave is available, can we all have a look in the pockets? Have we got a bit of money?
1: Yeah.
0: It's only about £1,000 an hour for an electricity
1: bill. That's an idea. What do you think, Chris?
0: Yeah, put Radio Seagull on long wave.
1: Yeah, good
0: Why
1: idea.
0: Not? Yeah. Mm. Yeah, I'm not sure how long we could afford the electricity bill, but there we go.
1: Yeah.
0: So we're going to have a few people dropping in tonight, everyone on the ship, picking a few songs and things that they want. But
1: I might even request Movie Star, you never know.
0: Mandy might even request Movie Star, Chris. So you make sure you've got your dancing shoes on, because Mandy will be dancing here, and you can dance over in Ireland, and then you can dance together to Movie Star, which is kind of virtual hugs and a virtual dance. It's a bit of a legend that one is nowadays. But anyway, let's have this one from a Saxon. Yes, a Saxon. They are still going, still making new songs. Have a listen to the words in this one. Have a listen to the tuning sound at the beginning as well.
2: Saxons!

0: I definitely do not recommend locking and bolting the control room door and playing Smash and Trash with all the equipment. You would not be employed by that radio station for much longer, but maybe he decided his employment there had come to an end. Anyway, Rex Bob Lowenstein was a DJ's name, and it was, what was his name again? I've forgotten. Mark Germino. Two versions of that, the fast version and the slow version. That was a fast version. And before that, Saxon. A new track from Saxon came out a couple of months ago from their latest album. It's called Pirates of the Airwaves. All those naughty pirates on the airwaves. Oh, whatever are they going to do?
1: Wouldn't do that, would we?
0: Terrible, terrible people should be put in prison and never allowed out again. Terrible, terrible things they do as pirates of the airwaves. But there we go.
1: Not you're not going to lock yourself in here, though.
0: No, I'm not locking myself in here. I don't think Adrian and Sita would be very pleased if we locked ourselves in here and played Smash and Trash, but there we go. I was going to talk to Chris, but Chris isn't here.
1: You
0: where's
1: talk
0: Chris
1: to me,
0: gone?
1: I'll talk to you
0: then, but I haven't got your song queued up.
1: I've got Chris's song queued up. You haven't queued mine up. No, you're not queued up.
0: You'll have to do something. Do you want to talk for a moment, Mandy?
1: Well, I always can talk, can't I?
0: All right. Say hello to
1: I can talk
0: people.
1: For England and the Netherlands as well.
0: Hello, everyone
1: that's joined us on the ship. Now, I'm trying to think, there was a few people that came, there was loads of people, actually, that came out to the ship when we had the open day on Sunday, wasn't it?
2: It was on Sunday, yeah.
1: Was there about 70 people we had?
0: Yeah, absolutely, fantastic. And we've had loads of visitors, and tomorrow we've got Teo, our friend Teo, coming to see
1: us
0: tomorrow.
1: Yes, that's right, Teo. It's nice to see you tomorrow. And who else? I was trying to think someone who actually I saw. Oh, I was annoyed when the name escaped me, who was actually here while I was here.
0: Richard.
1: I got an email.
0: Richard Herman. Al Stegner.
1: Yeah, and there's someone else as well, but never mind. Fantastic. So it's been great to see
0: so many people here on the ship, enjoying looking around and supporting your local. I was going to say your local pirate radio station, your local free radio station.
1: I think
0: it's the best way to describe it. So thank you everyone for coming. I hope you've enjoyed it. Thank you for your support. All the emails we've received. Still got a chance to get a few emails in this evening if you wish. studio@radioseagle.com. studio@radioseagle.com. We'll get you straight through to here on the studio. But thank you for all your support over the past 4 weeks of live programmes. And fingers crossed it will all happen again next year.
1: Yep.
0: Hopefully it won't be quite so hot we won't have 46 degrees in the studio.
1: Maybe we had fun as a week. Now it's almost been 20 years since I've been here at Seagull.
0: Your 20th anniversary. Do you get a gold watch?
1: That's what I was wondering. I keep hoping, 20 years of service.
0: I think it'll be about 25 years since I've been doing it as well.
1: Well, there you go.
2: I think so.
1: Happy memories of when I was doing these shows with Chris Kennedy here.
0: Absolutely.
1: And Andy Brooks.
0: Yes. We'll have a movie star later on, shall we?
1: Do you want a movie star now?
0: We can do a little dance.
1: Hey Chris, if you're listening, let me know. If you're still listening, if we haven't turned you off.
0: We'll do this one first.
1: Okay.
0: A bit of golden earring.
1: Oh, we always want a bit of golden earring.
0: Always time for a bit of golden earring here on Radio Seagull. Another 45 miles to go.

0: we've got our very own movie star here in the studio. She's dancing and singing along to that one.
1: Certainly.
0: Who would have ever thought you could hold a movie camera in the palm of your hand and instantly send it around the world?
1: I can tell you there were some movies taken when we were on the offshore.
0: I do not want to know about that. Thank you very much.
1: And we aboard this lightship in the past.
0: I think whatever happened on this lightship in the past should stay in the past.
1: Yeah,
0: there we go.
1: It does. But Chris and I, we had fantastic time dancing. That's why we used to dance to Harpo's
0: The movie star and the legend that is Mandy Martin with a movie star and the legend that is Chris Kennedy here on the lightship.
1: Yes, on the Jenny Vaynton.
0: On a stormy night, if I'm not mistaken.
1: We were. It was some really stormy nights when we were aboard, and it was really difficult to get back on the ship again.
0: Fantastic,
1: fantastic. With all the sounds and those things. It's just like being ship ahoy, kind of, for me.
0: Yes, indeed. Ship ahoy.
1: Ship ahoy.
0: Indeed. Good evening as well to Bernard, who emails us from Dublin. Dublin, a city I shall forever hold in my heart as being a centre of wonderful radio stations and wonderful creativity, and how freedom of the airwaves should be allowed for everyone before the money men move in and try and capitalise on everything. So, Bernard, thank you very much for your comments. He says he wants to switch Atlantic 252 off. Wow, I remember Atlantic 252 being switched on. I'm that old. It was a long time ago. Bernard, thank you. Good things you say in the email there. Thank you for your comments and things. I will pass that on to Sietzer, who is the boss here at Radio Seagull, and Sietzer will be in touch with you to see if anything can be arranged. Fingers crossed that can be done. We've got everyone in. We've got Ollie and we've got Chris now in the studio. Chris, you've picked a track that you would like to play.
2: Hi, Al. I've been known on my regular shows here on Seagull to play some obscure stuff and unknown stuff, but just for this occasion I thought I'd go a little bit more obvious. I also play a Rolling Stones track every week on my show in the Get Stoned feature, so go back to the 1960s and the days when there were plenty of offshore radio stations. This is the high spot, really, and it's the Stones. It's All Over Now.

0: sure they said that back on the 14th of August 1967, and then they said it in 1974, and they said it in 1980, and they said it in 1989. It's all over now, but you know what? Like 70 years on, or 65 years on, or something, we're still sitting on a ship playing music to anyone who cares to listen.
1: It's never too late.
0: It's never too late. It isn't. Rolling Stones, especially at 4, Chris, selected by Chris. Chris Cooper here on the ship.
1: I was just saying,
0: speaking of the other Chris.
1: The other Chris. I was just saying a moment ago, Chris Kennedy and myself, we used to sit here aboard the ship, and we've been in the studio cross-legged.
0: Did I just hear a ding-ding in the
1: background? Yeah, you did. Some manner racket over there.
0: Who's got that as a ding-ding on their phone?
1: We used to sit on the studio floor while one of us was doing a programme, cross-legged, and I think now if I get down on the studio floor, I'd never get up again. And then I just read the email that's come in here from Chris Kennedy. Thanks, guys. It took me a while to get my dancing shoes on over my surgical stockings, but it all came good in the end.
0: Brilliant. That's a problem, isn't it? We're all on a Zimmer frames and things nowadays, trying to hobble around on ships and wonder why we've got so many sore legs and sore feet and things. Back to a couple of tracks which have been selected by some of our crew, selected by Martin. Martin our captain, or Martin is our engineer, or Martin is everything on board this ship. Mr. Jenny Bainton himself is Martin, who is downstairs at the moment. He asked for this one. Also, Stevie Gordon. Stevie, the outgoing boss of Radio Seagull, having sort of mastered the radio station and steered its direction for 20 years. Has stepped down as program controller and music director and things. So thank you, Stevie, for your wonderful work. And it's, I suppose it's good for Stevie to leave a radio station when it's not filling up with water from the engine. So thank you, Stevie, for that. Thank you for your dedication for this radio station for the past 20 years.
1: Don't forget to sweep that canary.
0: And don't forget the canary goes off first as well, yes. But much to the annoyment of the lifeboat. But you couldn't really leave it behind.
1: No,
0: so
1: well done,
0: we understand,
1: Stevie.
0: Yes, absolutely. So Stevie and Martin, both Eagles fans, and we've selected from the Lying Eyes. Yes, you can all have a good sing-along with this one, because you know every word of it, don't you?

0: singing along. You're slightly out of tune, but you sang every word of it. The Eagles' Lying Eyes going out especially to Martin, our main man here on the Lightship, Jenny Bate, and also to Stevie, our outgoing programme controller. Thank you for all your effort. Gentlemen, this ship, this radio station would not be what it is today without your splendid efforts. Also looking for tracks tonight. Favourite track of Adrian, who is one of the main men behind the technology here on the Jenny Bate, and runs all the computers and the web streams and keeps it all running. You're looking for Chicago Transit Authority.
1: Yes, I am.
0: And what does this song mean to you? What's its memories?
1: I am a Pink Floyd, Genesis, Camel, Caravan, Jethro Tull man, but my favorite album is the Chicago Transit Authority. Their first album, under their initial name, later they switched to Chicago, of course. Mm-hmm. But their debut album is, I think, one of the best albums ever made. And the track I chosen is, Does Anybody Know What Time It Is?
0: No, we won't have that, because gone. Clever Alan just finger flopped on the button and we ended up playing it twice, so we shall stop that one. Shall we just do this live by hand and re-cue this track? You'd think we'd done this before, wouldn't you? We've played that on the keyboard, too. And remember, just don't have a wobbly finger on the play button. We'll just let Adrian do that one again. Right, we'll have this one again. It is Chicago. Does anybody know what time it is?

0: just in case you were wondering, 12 minutes to midnight is what time it is. There we go. I thought I'd just give you a time check. Chicago there for Adrian, one of our main men here on Radio Seagull, keeping all of our computers and our technology running, joined now by Ollie. Hello, Ollie.
1: Hiya, how are you, Alan?
0: I'm doing good, yes. I can't believe we've only got 11 minutes of this year's live programmes. It's absolutely flown by. What a great week we've had here in Holland. It was a bit hot for a couple of days. We were melting. We had 44 degrees in the studio one night.
1: Yes.
0: And just not humanly possible to operate in that kind of temperature when there's no ventilation. So we did have to suspend programmes one night. But apart from that, we've had a great time. And you've been here for like 2.5, 3 weeks or something.
1: Yes,
0: absolutely. So you've been doing live stuff for hours and hours every
1: night. Hours and hours.
0: Absolutely fantastic. Yeah. Now, what track have you picked?
1: Well, I picked a track by my favourite band, The Groundhogs, and it's a track called Ship on the Ocean from Thank Christ for the Bomb album.
0: It is, yes.
1: And when this album first came out, it was in short supply, and nobody on the Isle of Man had the album at all. So I phoned over to Liverpool, tried all the record shops there, nobody had it. Except Boots.
0: I don't even remember Boots having a record.
1: You all did a great record. So anyway, I jumped on the ferry, sailed over to the to Liverpool, bought my copy, and I still have it.
0: How much was the ferry cost compared to the cost?
1: Well, I worked for the Isle of Man Steam Packet Company,
0: so I got it
1: for nothing.
0: Yeah.
1: Right. And the album cost 39 shillings and 10 pence.
0: Shillings? What's a shilling?
1: 5p.
0: 5p. There we go. I remember going to Woolies on a Saturday morning with my, I think it was 49 pence or something, and buying your favourite single that way. Yeah. There we go. That was a long time ago. And kids today, they just download it to their phone. They don't know the excitement of having to wait and buy it in Woolies and run home and put it on the
1: record.
0: Read
1: the cover from start to finish.
0: Yeah, absolutely. Yeah. Read the sleeve notes and everything, and look at the artwork on the cover as well.
1: Some of them is absolutely astounding, especially Yes and Budgie and things like that.
0: And Pink Floyd, of course, absolutely, with Dark Side of the Moon. Yeah. Nothing so simple, but yet so elegant. But there we go. Anyway, it is The Groundhogs and Ship on the Ocean, which is about as appropriate as we could get.

0: Ship on the Ocean, selected by Ollie Kinvig, who's been with you for the last couple of weeks here doing the live programmes on Radio Seagull, joined now by Sita Brau, the boss, big boss man of Radio Seagull, and he selected his favourite track to play next. What's the particular relevance of this track for you, Sita?
1: Not a particular relevance, it's just that someone said, why don't you never play mainstream music on Radio Seagull?
0: All right, yes.
1: Well,
0: we play mainstream.
1: Mainstream music.
0: If people want mainstream music, they can listen to 100 other radio stations.
1: Exactly. Well, one of the things that a lot have been said the last few days and tonight, one of the things that we can't say more enough is that we are a commercial free station, and that the songs that you're about to hear now, you can only hear because we don't play commercials. Had we played commercials, the time had already been up.
0: Yes.
1: So this is the bonus track.
0: Yeah.
1: Every hour, the last song we play is a bonus track.
0: Yeah.
1: And this is the next two songs are going to be the bonus tracks.
0: They are. And I always say, I mean, people say a picture paints 1,000 words, and I say a song paints 1,000 pictures. And this is one of those songs that has got the lyrics in it that you just listen to the lyrics and it just paints a perfect picture of your head of what he's singing about and what his memories were. It is, of course, Bob Seger with the Silver Bullet Band and Main Street.

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1: Goodbye.
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3: Thank you lots.
0: Who's sat on the computer?
3: Thank you lots and lots. Thank you for your company.